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5: Here's your MyUSCountry.com weather forecast. A flood watch continues until 7 a.m. tomorrow. Chance of severe thunderstorms tonight. Otherwise, cloudy skies expected. Lows level off around 66. Winds out of the south, 5 to 10 miles an hour. Cloudy skies expected again tomorrow. Chance of thunderstorms. Highs level off around 84. From the Weatherology Weather Center, I'm meteorologist Megan Mulford. Currently 73.
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3: It went okay. I really did have some fun in last night's real-time Rowdy on TikTok. And if you were not following me on social media, I sure wish you would. YouTube, TikTok, and Facebook, too. Every single one at Rowdy Vision. So, what is up with my Rowdy Facebook friends today? Barry says, being an adult is eating the pizza crust, not because you like it, but because you paid for it. Renee is resilient in so many ways, and her post today is not really a surprise to those of us who know her. She says, my coffee is strong, but my desire to sit in absolute silence and ignore every text message is definitely stronger. And finally, we have Gail, who put out something that looks like an old school status update. She says, I am currently in a committed relationship with my air conditioner.
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2: Sometimes people just can't get out of their own way, can they? And whoever rubber stamped this ought to have their head examined for cracks, leaks, and blunt force impressions. The state of South Dakota paid an ad agency $250,000 to come up with a new anti-drug slogan for their campaign to stop the rise of methadone addiction. And here's what they came up with. Meth. We're on it. Now, I don't know about you, but I am guessing these people must have been the very same ones that came up with the earlier anti-drug slogan, just say yes.
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5: Here's your myuscountry.com weather forecast. A flood watch continues until 7 a.m. tomorrow. Chance of severe thunderstorms tonight. Otherwise, cloudy skies expected. Lows level off around 66. Winds out of the south, 5 to 10 miles an hour. Cloudy skies expected again tomorrow. Chance of thunderstorms. Highs level off around 84. From the Weatherology Weather Center, I'm meteorologist Megan Mulford. Right now, it's 72 degrees.
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1: Family, there's not much we wouldn't do for him. 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
1: There isn't much I would not do for my sisters, but I think I would draw the line at this. A young man and his college-age sister are in a whole lot of trouble after he was caught impersonating her and attempting to take a very important exam, and he went all out, too. Fake hair, women's clothing, makeup, and ultimately, what gave him away, an oversized bust area. I read the report. It says, the man's unusually prominent female features drew attention, so instructors stopped him from taking the test. But it did not stop at least one instructor from passing along his phone number.
0: This is Riding with Rowdy.
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5: Here's your MyUSCountry.com weather forecast. A flood watch continues until 7 a.m. tomorrow. Chance of severe thunderstorms tonight. Otherwise, cloudy skies expected. Lows level off around 66. Winds out of the south, 5 to 10 miles an hour. Cloudy skies expected again tomorrow. Chance of thunderstorms. Highs level off around 84. From the Weatherology Weather Center, I'm meteorologist Megan Mulford. Right now, it's 72 degrees.
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0: pitch this week with the knockout round in full effect. The national governments of teams that are in contention are also making some pretty big offers and promises if their team should win. If Germany wins, they say it's free beer. If Mexico wins, it's going to be free tacos. Of course, I think this might explain why Charlie Sheen and Hunter Biden have suddenly developed an interest in the team from Colombia.
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1: You want to talk about a few tense moments earlier this week in the Golden State of California? Crews successfully managed to extinguish a big brush fire that was threatening a marijuana dispensary near Santa Isabel. This happened on Monday, and photos from the area show this thick smoke rising into the air as the flames burned near numerous building structures. Of course, what remains a mystery to me is if that thick smoke was coming from the fire or it was coming from the pot shop.
0: Riding with the Rowdy. This jukebox isn't finished. 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
4: Here's your MyUSCountry.com weather forecast. A flood watch continues until 7 a.m. tomorrow. Chance of severe thunderstorms tonight. Otherwise, cloudy skies expected. Lows dip down to about 66. South winds 5 to 10 miles an hour. Cloudy skies expected again tomorrow. Chance of thunderstorms. Daytime highs approaching 84. From the Weatherology Weather Center, I'm Staff Meteorologist Megan Mulford. Currently 73.
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2: What do you do when your entire nation is facing a population decline? You throw a nationwide mixer for those who are single and ready to mingle. Will this work? Well, only time will tell. And speaking of time, many a commuter was delayed after this incident and accident on a major thoroughfare a couple of days ago. While nobody was drunk, it was an alcohol-involved incident.
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1: The nation of Japan is facing a population decrease, and they know why. Lack of jobs, the high cost of living, and singles are just working so hard and so much, they don't have much time for love, much less marriage and raising a family. And so lawmakers have come up with some marital financial incentives and even promoting matchmaking events to introduce dating singles to each other. But they, too, are being met with a great deal of reluctance. And I get it. Because it's one thing to hear someone say, we are here from the government and we are here to help. But it is another to hear someone say, we are here from the government and we are here to help you get lucky.
2: Hey, how you doing?
0: You're riding with Rowdy. The good stuff. Back in a few.
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6: Here's your myuscountry.com weather forecast. A flood watch continues until 7 a.m. tomorrow. Chance of severe thunderstorms tonight. Otherwise, cloudy skies expected. Lows dip down to about 66. South winds 5 to 10 miles an hour. Cloudy skies expected again tomorrow. Chance of thunderstorms. Daytime highs approaching 84. From the Weatherology Weather Center, I'm staff meteorologist Megan Mulford. Currently 73.
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2: Got bad news if you were planning a beer run in Connecticut. A tractor trailer loaded with thousands of cans of beer overturned, dumping its cargo all over Route 44 and shutting down the highway for hours while crews cleaned it all up. Authorities are still trying to figure out how it happened in the first place. And you know there was at least one guy who drove by screaming, "Hey, you need any help?" The good news, if there was any, is that the beer on board was Michelob Ultra. So technically, the road was only lightly damaged. Of course, had it been Busch Light, they'd have had to declare a hazmat situation.
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5: Here's your MyUSCountry.com weather forecast. A flood watch continues until 7 a.m. tomorrow. Chance of thunderstorms tonight. Otherwise, mainly cloudy skies expected. Lows dip down to about 66. Southeasterly winds, 5 to 10 miles an hour. Chance of thunderstorms tomorrow. Highs level off around 84. Cloudy skies expected. From the Weatherology Weather Center, I'm meteorologist Megan Mulford. Currently, 71.
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1: With GLP-1s helping millions finally lose the raw tonnage, more and more people see the need to remove excess skin from what is left of their excess baggage. But one woman went under the knife, and when she woke up, she had a few extra amenities. Oh, and if you have a taste for travel, and you would go clear across the globe for a great burger, you might want to start packing your bags.
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1: I would imagine one woman from Germany was feeling pretty proud of herself because she had lost 200 pounds and decided she had earned a little nip and tuck for her accomplishments, and I wholeheartedly agree. But she woke up after her surgery to notice that in addition to the excess skin that was removed, she also had herself a set of brand new boobs. Only thing is, she did not order them. She and her attorney are contemplating their next move while her husband is urging her to just let the whole thing go.
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6: Here's your myuscountry.com weather forecast. A flood watch continues until 7 a.m. tomorrow. Chance of thunderstorms tonight. Otherwise, mainly cloudy skies expected. Lows dip down to about 66. Southeasterly winds, 5 to 10 miles an hour. Chance of thunderstorms tomorrow. Highs level off around 84. Cloudy skies expected. From the Weatherology Weather Center, I'm meteorologist Megan Mulford. Currently, 71.
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2: The Apple Watch is getting a number of updates this fall. They still can't figure out how to let me know when I left my fly down. Did you hear that the dating app Bumble is looking for a buyer? Of course, I do think it would be ironic if they couldn't find somebody interested in them. Oh, and a judge has ruled against a ban on the use of EBT grocery cards to buy candy, soft drinks, candy bars, Twinkies, and cupcakes, too. And I see the judge's point. It's very cruel and unusual punishment for some states to legalize pot and then deny them access to any munchies.
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5: Here's your MyUSCountry.com weather forecast. A flood watch continues until 7 a.m. tomorrow. Chance of thunderstorms tonight. Otherwise, mainly cloudy skies expected. Lows dip down to about 66. Southeasterly winds 5 to 10 miles an hour. Chance of thunderstorms tomorrow. Highs level off around 84. Cloudy skies expected. From the Weatherology Weather Center, I'm meteorologist Megan Mulford. Currently 69.
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1: Maybe this is something that's more of interest to me because I work in electronic media, but this could have an impact on you too. 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
4: Here's your MyUSCountry.com weather forecast. A flood watch continues until 7 a.m. tomorrow. Chance of thunderstorms tonight. Otherwise, mainly cloudy skies expected. Lows dip down to about 66. Southeasterly winds, 5 to 10 miles an hour. Chance of thunderstorms tomorrow. Highs level off around 84. Cloudy skies expected. From the Weatherology Weather Center, I'm meteorologist Megan Mulford. Currently, 69.
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1: A German thief effectively signed his own arrest warrant after accidentally photographing himself at the scene of a crime and then leaving the photos for the cops to discover. Police say the man broke into a home and put some items in a pillowcase. And while he was there, he also grabbed a digital camera and just started clicking away. Well, in one of those photos, the man accidentally snapped his own reflection in a bedroom mirror and then left the camera behind. Well, when the cops looked at that memory card, they were able to identify him thanks to facial recognition technology. They also knew exactly where to pick him up, too, as he had been arrested several other times for burglary and theft.
0: This is Riding with Rowdy. The classics will return after this necessary detour.
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0: Step was pretty simple. 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
4: Here's your MyUSCountry.com weather forecast. A flood watch continues until 7 a.m. tomorrow. Chance of thunderstorms tonight. Otherwise, mainly cloudy skies expected. Lows dip down to about 66. Southeasterly winds, 5 to 10 miles an hour. Chance of thunderstorms tomorrow. Highs level off around 84. Cloudy skies expected. From the Weatherology Weather Center, I'm meteorologist Megan Mulford. Currently, 68.
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0: Here's your MyUSCountry.com weather forecast. A flood watch continues until 1 p.m. tomorrow afternoon. Cloudy skies expected overnight with thunderstorms likely. Lows level off around 66. Southeasterly winds 5 to 10 miles an hour. Overcast skies again Friday. Chance of thunderstorms. High temperatures reach up to 84. From the Weatherology Weather Center, I'm meteorologist Megan Mulford. Currently 68.
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2: Here's your myuscountry.com weather forecast. A flood watch continues until 1 p.m. tomorrow afternoon. Cloudy skies expected overnight with thunderstorms likely. Lows level off around 66. Southeasterly winds 5 to 10 miles an hour. Overcast skies again Friday. Chance of thunderstorms. High temperatures reach up to 84. From the Weatherology Weather Center, I'm meteorologist Megan Mulford. Currently 68.
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2: Here's your MyUSCountry.com weather forecast. A flood watch continues until 1 p.m. this afternoon. Chance of thunderstorms overnight, otherwise cloudy skies expected. Lows level off around 66. Winds out of the south, 5 to 10 miles an hour. Cloudy skies with a few peaks of sun Friday. Chance of thunderstorms, highs level off around 84. From the Weatherology Weather Center, I'm meteorologist Megan Mulford. Currently 67.
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4: Here's your myuscountry.com weather forecast. A flood watch continues until 1 p.m. this afternoon. Chance of thunderstorms overnight. Otherwise, cloudy skies expected. Lows level off around 66. Winds out of the south, 5 to 10 miles an hour. Cloudy skies with a few peaks of sun Friday. Chance of thunderstorms. Highs level off around 84. From the Weatherology Weather Center, I'm meteorologist Megan Mulford. Currently, 67.

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3: Here's your MyUSCountry.com weather forecast. A flood watch continues until 1 p.m. this afternoon. Chance of thunderstorms overnight. Otherwise, cloudy skies expected. Lows dip down to about 66. Winds out of the south, 5 to 10 miles an hour. Chance of thunderstorms Friday. Highs level off around 85. Cloudy skies with a few peaks of sun. From the Weatherology Weather Center, I'm meteorologist Megan Mulford. Currently, it's 68 degrees.
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1: Hey there, good morning. What's up?
2: Hi, I'm just driving down the road. How are you doing this morning?
1: Pretty good. Bubba's just driving us down the road.
3: Dun, dun, dun.
1: Bubba's the one who, Bubba controls the board and all the...
3: The little buttons and things. I can put echo in our voices. I could do all that kind of stuff.
1: He's probably the busiest one on the show.
4: I can make it sound like we're doing like some weird little thing like this.
2: Then what?
1: Oh, wow.
2: Hey,
3: yes.
2: I got a question.
3: Okay.
2: Hey, what's Bubba's age limit on dating somebody?
1: There we go.
5: The limit does not exist.
1: There. Window. What window?
2: It does not exist.
3: There's a limit. I mean, there are. I mean, you have to be legal and you have to be alive.
1: legal and warm.
5: Very picky.
3: Yeah. I mean, at this point, I have opened up all the filters. I'm like, just are you breathing?
1: Yeah. Yeah.
2: Well, I mean, I know he's a lot younger than me, but I truly would like to invite him to go up to the lodge and have dinner with me.
1: All right. I'm so uncomfortable. I just don't like this. I feel awkward.
3: I know it's weird because I can't. If I don't accept it, then I'm a terrible person.
1: Right.
3: And if I do accept it.
2: You're not a terrible person. You're not a terrible person, but. I follow you guys all the time on Facebook. I listen to you every day. And I'm a little bit older than you.
1: Well,
2: so,
1: she's asking you a question, Bubba. I'm
3: sorry.
1: To stand by.
3: My headphones aren't working. I can't hear a thing at this point.
1: You don't have to pay for it.
2: You can.
1: It's just, I don't know. I get it.
3: Yeah, it puts me in a really bad position. It's just like, this is why I love whenever guys call for Carson, because it's on her and not on me.
5: Uh-huh.
1: Yeah, that's great.
2: What
1: happens, here's the problem. What happens if it doesn't go well and we lose, listen, we don't have many listeners.
5: No, we don't.
1: And if we lose you, I mean, we'll
6: be down to 16.
2: You're never going to lose me.
1: Oh,
2: never.
5: That's so sweet.
1: You say that until you have 2 hours across from Bubba.
5: So, have you seen his calves?
1: Have you seen the calves?
2: I've been Bubba for years. It really doesn't matter.
3: Okay. Well, you know what? Reach out on Instagram, slide in the DMs.
1: All right. Bubba, at Bubba Radio.
3: Yeah.
1: At Bubba Radio.
2: I'm not on Instagram, but he can look me up on Facebook.
3: First of all, I never check my DMs, and also I don't think I've logged into Facebook in forever. So, yeah.
2: Okay, well, I guess that's a big fat no.
1: Sounds like it. Let's just be honest. Yeah.
5: It's him.
3: It's me.
2: Y'all go with me, go up to the lodge and check out the great food up there.
3: Well, I would have loved that. That sounds fantastic.
1: Well, this has been fun.
3: Would have.
1: This is... please keep listening, though. Please don't throw us out.
2: Hey, guys. Love y'all. Okay. Have a great day.
3: Thanks. You're amazing. Thank you. Bye-bye.
1: Bye-bye.
2: Bye-bye.
3: We lost another listener.
5: My adjacent anxiety.
3: I know. Oh God, it puts us in a bad spot, and I just don't know. You never know. You never know, and I feel terrible.
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5: Here's your myuscountry.com weather forecast. A flood watch continues until 1 p.m. this afternoon. Chance of thunderstorms overnight. Otherwise, cloudy skies expected. Lows dip down to about 66. Winds out of the south, 5 to 10 miles an hour. Chance of thunderstorms Friday. Highs level off around 85. Cloudy skies with a few peaks of sun. From the Weatherology Weather Center, I'm meteorologist Megan Mulford. Right now, 67.
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1: Hey, Carson, what's up? Good morning.
2: Good morning. We have a treat for everybody today. Well, for us. We have Bubba's special butter. That fancy French butter.
1: Oh, no, you better. I would come up with a different way, but okay, whatever. It's up to you. I'm going to pass.
3: Who wants my special butter?
1: Who wants some of Bubba's special
2: it's
1: butter?
2: It's sealed, yeah. So, Bubba insisted on...
1: To compound butter?
3: No, I found this place that has French butter.
2: How do you say
3: from
2: this?
3: From France. Beurre de baratre.
2: Yeah, I don't know. It's a whole lot of vowels up in here.
3: French butter in the blue thingy. You want to open it up and slice them out?
2: Okay.
3: Now, see, it's so good that I will sit there at the house and slice it super thin and just eat it straight. Like, I look at that giant big slab of butter.
1: When we die, no one is going to question it. Nobody.
3: Nope.
1: They'll be like, yeah, it makes sense.
2: Yeah, like, we saw that coming. All right.
1: So you just eat butter around the house?
3: Yes, I do. Sometimes, good. not all the time.
2: I'm not mad about that,
3: though. Once or twice a day, and that's about it.
1: Okay, so we're supposed to eat butter?
2: Yeah, I brought bread, though.
1: Oh.
4: Is that salted butter or unsalted?
3: It is salted.
1: Okay.
2: He actually tried to buy it for me, and I didn't have the heart to tell you.
1: Is somebody give it to us, or we just want to talk about it? What are we doing?
2: Oh, I'm
3: She's
2: serving it up, bro.
3: She has been preparing things.
1: Okay. I'm excited.
3: So you're saying I tried to buy it?
2: Yeah, he tried to buy it for me, and I thought, like, bro, I don't think this is the butter that goes in Rice Krispie treats, and I don't really do anything else with butter, so I was like, why don't we bring it in? So
3: somebody else can take it then, or I'll take it.
2: Do you want to give that to Big D?
5: Yes.
2: Okay.
5: Here, Big D. Your food is ready for you, your French butter.
1: Mm-hmm. Oh, God, that is salty.
2: Oh.
1: Wow.
2: Oh.
3: You don't think it's good?
1: Oh, it's delicious. But it's salty.
3: Like, that's good, I love the because it's got sea salt, like, in it.
1: Yeah, it's like, crystals and stuff.
3: Yeah, it's, like, very infused. Mm. Come on by, everybody else who wants a piece.
2: There you go.
3: Garrett's giving it a shot. All right.
1: This is your cooking, Bubba.
3: This is about as far as I go.
1: This is good.
3: I like it.
1: I like it.
3: I will slice off a little bit of butter. And
1: what's it called again?
3: It's French butter in the blue thing. Bear the butter.
2: I didn't ask how much this cost, though.
3: Yeah.
2: Because I got a coupon for butter yesterday at the grocery store, and I was doing all right with
3: this
2: that.
3: This don't work with a coupon. Mm-hmm. All right. And Schaefer and Garrett, go ahead. You guys try yours.
4: This would be very good in Rice Krispie treats.
3: Yeah, it would. It would.
2: All right. How about cookie dough? That's the only things I make with butter.
5: But it's very good.
3: Okay. Well, there you go. French fancy butter.
5: Oui, oui.
3: Okay, well, I just wanted... I bought it for Carson, and she's like, let's share it with everybody. I'm like, it's your butter. You do whatever you want with it.
0: This break's temporary, but the fun isn't.
6: I'm Kara Hart, and this is Managing for Profit on Brownfield. USDA's acreage report released earlier this week didn't surprise analysts with more corn, soybean, and cotton acres and fewer rice and wheat acres planted. An ag economist in the Delta says the shifts reflect producer profitability. Find out more on Brownfield right after this. Hunter Byram with University of Arkansas Extension tells Brownfield soybeans were closer to break even than other crops in the Delta.
7: The net returns of our major principal crops, so cotton, corn, rice, and soybeans, cotton's net return is is nearly $200 an acre loss. Rice, the long grain rice net return is nearly $400 an acre. The corn net return is around a $200 loss per acre, and soybeans is looking at a break even. The rice acreage number is projected to be the lowest since 1977. Had to really dig into the files to find that one. You know, what was happening in the 70s? Really, rice acreage was starting to ramp up. That wasn't like there was a big decline like what we're seeing now. Rice acreage was actually ramping up. So it's really concerning to see that acreage now, you know, and so people start to ask questions about the sustainability and the long-term viability of the rice industry, really, when we start talking about this. I mean, we're talking about acreage that we haven't seen since the 70s. And actually, this number here, the 730,000 long grain rice acres, is pretty close to what the industry was thinking. A lot of people in the industry that I talked to thought it'd be about 750,000 long grain rice acres. So it pretty much came right in line. You know, we saw the cotton is up, 6% year over year. And the largest increase I saw was in Georgia, about 165,000 acres, and that's going to be a 20% increase for Georgia. The biggest drop actually was 50,000 acres, and that was in Arkansas. You know, in soybeans, we're looking at about 3.2 million acres, which is a little over 600,000 acre swing compared to last year. You know, a lot of these rice acres are going to end up going to soybeans. I think cotton acres as well, rice and cotton acres, and there's a slight reduction in wheat, but all that's going to be going into soybeans.
6: He says planting decisions were largely made before the Middle East conflict escalated. However, the conflict almost certainly affected the crop mix because of its impact on fuel and fertilizer markets.
7: When you look at requirements for, say, urea, which is, you know, primary source of nitrogen, and then you have fuel requirements, if you look at that across crops, you know, corn, by and large, has the greatest urea requirements, at least from our enterprise budgets. Rice would come in behind corn, and then cotton would come in behind rice. And soybeans has no urea requirement. All the crops are impacted by the increase in fuel costs to a certain extent. In terms of urea, soybeans are largely insulated, and corn, cotton, and rice are going to feel that the most.
6: I'm Kara Hart, and this is Managing for Profit on Brownfield.
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10: Here's your MyUSCountry.com weather forecast. A flood watch continues until 1 p.m. this afternoon. Chance of thunderstorms today. Otherwise, cloudy skies with a few peaks of sun. Daytime highs approaching 85. Winds out of the southwest, 5 to 10 miles an hour. Mainly cloudy skies expected again tonight. Chance of thunderstorms. Lows level off around 66. From the Weatherology Weather Center, I'm meteorologist Megan Mulford. Currently, 68.
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0: It's now approaching lunar sunrise, and for all the people back on Earth, in the beginning, God created the heaven and the earth, and God said, let there be light, and there was light, and God bless all of you on the good Earth.
1: Roger. 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
1: 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In the criminal underworld, it takes a keen mind and careful planning to be successful. Then there are those that possess neither. These are their stories. CSI Austin.
2: A 33-year-old English woman recently enjoyed a luxury trip to Cancun, Mexico, where she got to go surfing, ziplining, and four-wheeling, all while suffering from debilitating anxiety so severe that she's unable to leave the house or even take care of herself. At least that's what she told the Department of Work and Pensions in order to scam about $30,000 in disability benefits. Catherine Weiland told officials her anxiety had left her housebound, but investigators found evidence of her adventure-filled trip to Mexico when she was confronted. She tried telling authorities that her condition had improved, and she simply forgot to notify the department. She was ordered to repay the money and sentenced to 28 weeks in prison. Not quite as nice as Cancun, but another vacation nonetheless.
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1: Yes, Schaefer, good morning.
3: Good morning. Sarah on our text line said, Carson, I'm your biggest fan. Woo! And I love the sound of your voice. Do you also do audiobooks?
4: I do. Yeah, actually. So.
3: But what else do you do? Because you've been in rock and you've been on television. And
1: what's your rock voice? You have a
3: Oh, are we about to do the Carson voice?
4: Oh, no.
1: Yeah. Okay. Well, let's rock this out. Can you get us a 2 for Tuesday or something? Or getting the lead out? Or hang on a second. Or Bubba's radio ending this up.
4: Oh, boy.
2: This will be your rock voice.
4: So I'm sure you saw everything on the socials. Little hint going on that Linkin Park is going to be announcing a tour. And I'm just going to say a little birdie told me about it, but I might have some inside scoop. That's coming up after here we're AC/DC.
1: Okay,
5: are you kidding me right now?
1: This has been here the entire time.
4: I didn't even think that was that good. If I had candles lit, it's kind of a little sexier. Ghosts right here, right now. We'll see that in December on Blu-ray. Can't wait to get Papa in my house.
2: It's interesting. You pull it like you're talking from right here, like behind your nose. It's a little bit up here. It's so great. Okay, let's.
1: Can you put that cigarette out though? All right. Okay. So what is this?
2: I'm going to go to her adult contemporary voice. Here we go, Carson.
4: Gearing up for Thanksgiving, I know everybody's trying to cut corners. I mean, we're going to call it a time saver. No shortcuts here. But if you get a can of biscuits and you steam them, put a little foil over it, then a little butter to brush it, I promise you, nobody's going to know they're not homemade. And you can take a few extra minutes with the family.
1: Take that, Delilah. Straight up your nose, take that.
2: Wow. How about your audiobook voice? Is that...
4: Okay.
1: I guess that'll probably... Now, do you do characters?
4: No. Oh, my gosh. Y'all, I was on a project the other day, and they asked me to imitate... It was... I'm selling audio equipment for drive-thrus, and then they asked me to imitate a customer to drive through, and I go, hi, I'm a one-trick pony.
1: Yeah, I don't
4: so
1: do
4: they're
1: that.
4: Like, can you do voices? Sure can't. Thanks, though.
1: She said, oh, but I know this guy named Bubba. Bubba over here with
4: we'll
1: a bullhorn.
4: We'll do it.
1: He'll over there and be like, oh, yeah, I got you. What you want me to order?
6: Hi, welcome to Taco Bell. Can I take your order?
1: Look how many talented people we have here.
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0: 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Big D and Bubba are coming right back.
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10: Here's your myuscountry.com weather forecast. A flood watch continues until 1 p.m. this afternoon. Chance of thunderstorms today. Otherwise, mainly cloudy skies expected. High temperatures reach up to 85. Southwesterly winds 5 to 10 miles an hour. Mainly cloudy skies again tonight. Chance of thunderstorms. Lows dip down to about 66. From the Weatherology Weather Center, I'm staff meteorologist Megan Mulford. Currently, it's 69 degrees.
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1: All right. Well, today we're doing our smelling salt challenge. We're about to send Garrett out to go get some. I thought you had to order them online. I didn't know you could buy these at stores. Did y'all know that? Have you ever seen them?
3: I thought it was some kind of magic illegal elixir of something that they would just hold up to the players, you know.
4: I didn't even know players use this. I thought smelling salts died with Victorian era. I didn't know this was even still possible.
3: What is a smelling salt?
1: Isn't it mainly ammonia?
4: Yes.
5: For the most part, yeah.
1: And what is why is it in the news with the NFL and all?
5: Because the teams are no longer allowed to provide them to the players.
1: So why not?
5: The players can bring their own. I don't understand.
1: What a dumb rule.
5: Yeah.
1: So is it outlawed? No. You can bring your own.
5: It's basically BYOB of smelling salts.
3: So what they've said is that there is a potential that the smelling salts can mask the symptoms of a concussion. Therefore, the team will not administer it.
1: That's some legalness.
3: But the players, if you want to do it on your own, you can do it, and you're taking your own health into your own hand, and blah, blah, blah, blah, blah. So that's why. So it's the NFL saying, you know, it's just like, it's what they do. Yeah. They point the finger at something and blame it, and then everybody else has to kind of pick up the pieces.
1: Okay. So we are all okay, right? That account, Bubba, kind of scared me off a little bit there. All right, so we'll do that. Garrett is on his way. We'll check in with him. It's a smelling salt challenge.
3: Have you ever had, like, your block cleaned? Like, you know, have you ever been, like, knocked out like that where they have to use it?
1: No. God, no. Uh-uh.
3: Yeah, me either. Schaefer?
6: Nope.
3: Carson?
4: I didn't even know these existed anymore.
3: Okay. So, well, no, I'm good. Cheerleaders, you know, fall sometimes, and I figured you could have been administered.
4: Have you seen me? I'm a base. Nobody's throwing me in the air.
1: Have you seen me? I'm a base.
3: I'm not a flyer.
1: That's a t-shirt.
3: All right. We'll be checking in with Garrett when he gets back with the smelling salts.
0: Country done right. And Big D and Bubba next.
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8: Here's your myuscountry.com weather forecast. A flood watch continues until 1 p.m. this afternoon. Chance of thunderstorms today. Otherwise, mainly cloudy skies expected. High temperatures reach up to 85. Southwesterly winds 5 to 10 miles an hour. Mainly cloudy skies again tonight. Chance of thunderstorms. Lows dip down to about 66. From the Weatherology Weather Center, I'm staff meteorologist Megan Mulford. Currently, it's 69 degrees.
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3: Yeah, hey, I wanted to speak on the melon salt. Excuse me, smelling salt.
4: That'd be great if there were melon salts. Oh, this one's like watermelon. Yum.
5: What's up, man?
3: Well, I played competitive baseball and softball most of my life, early life. And we used to take ammonia and pour it into a cooler with ice water in it and use a towel when it was really hot. It was real refreshing.
5: Yeah, they called it like Gator water or something like that. It always had a kind of weird, like, some kind of, you know what I mean?
4: Yeah, I don't know. I've never used that.
5: Yeah, the catchers would always use it.
3: But it was really refreshing, and it wasn't like we were knocked out or anything. It was just the cold ice water and the ammonia.
5: Yeah.
3: And help negate some of the symptoms of the heat, I guess.
4: I have, let me tell you, I have really enjoyed having this in here. I've taken like five hits now.
5: Bubba,
4: I mean, it's pretty
6: That's
4: great.
6: Against the recommendations on the bottle.
4: I know, but that's what recommendations are for. I'm a rule breaker.
5: Bubba's going to call me tomorrow going, hey, man, kind of dragging this morning. I'm trying to get me another bottle.
4: I see why guys like this stuff. I will tell you. I mean, I'm sure it's not for everybody, but it's pretty great.
5: Very great. Very great.
4: All right. Thank you, man.
3: All right. Thanks, guys.
5: See ya.
4: Hello. It's Big D and Bubba.
7: Hi. I'm listening to your show, and you're talking about smelling salts.
5: Mm-hmm.
7: You people haven't watched a hockey game lately, have you?
5: What do you mean?
4: No, I see athletes do it all the time. That's not what we're talking about. We see people do it all the time. I'd never done it, so that's why we experimented today. That's what we're here
7: all right.
4: for. We experiment.
7: All right. Well,
4: so
7: I heard is it Carson say that she didn't know it was still a thing. So I was just thinking, well, I watch hockey, and it's like all the time.
4: Yeah, well, I watch me, and it's
6: stop
4: all
6: sniffing
4: the time.
6: It.
4: Ooh, hello, my darling.
5: he may have an issue.
6: Problem.
7: I never have, because I've watched them do it. So,
4: well, if you want
7: enjoy
4: some,
7: you guys.
4: You got some. All right, thank you. Take care. Bye-bye.
7: Bye.
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8: I'm Brent Barnett on Brownfield. The president of Nebraska Corn Growers Association says farmers in his state are outraged by Bayer's request for duties on glyphosate imports.
9: It's very frustrating. We're just not going to stand for a lot of this anymore.
8: Michael Dibbern says the request is the latest in a series of proposals from large ag companies that could further increase the cost of production for growers. More news is next. U.S. Senator Chuck Grassley says President Trump made the right call to lift countervailing duties on phosphate fertilizer from Morocco.
10: Finally got some results of talking about the tariffs on Morocco phosphate coming into this country. At the same time, Mosaic has 80% of the phosphate market. They don't need protections.
8: The Iowa Republican says it's a move that could lead to some relief for growers. House Ag Committee Chairman G.T. Thompson says his new ag labor bill opens the door for U.S. dairy farmers to have access to the H-2A program.
11: Temporary defined as anything less than 350 days a year. Renewable for 3 years, by the way, so it provides for certainty to bring these temporary employees in, for a significant amount of time.
8: Thompson tells Brownfield his confidence the bill can move through Congress is based on its broad support. I'm Brent Barnett, Brownfield.
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13: Here's your MyUSCountry.com weather forecast. A flood watch continues until 1 p.m. this afternoon. Chance of thunderstorms today. Otherwise, mainly cloudy skies expected. High temperatures reach up to 85. Southwesterly winds 5 to 10 miles an hour. Mainly cloudy skies again tonight. Chance of thunderstorms. Lows dip down to about 66. From the Weatherology Weather Center, I'm Staff Meteorologist Megan Mulford. Right now, it's 67 degrees.
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2: It's the best of Big D and Bubba.
1: So we've got Garrett trying the impossible golf shot. If he putts down the staircase outside, we agreed to let him pay trip to the Masters in Augusta this weekend.
2: It gets a little expensive.
1: Just in case, we should probably have tickets. I don't think he's... Garrett, no offense. I don't think you're going to make it. But if you do, we do need to have at least tickets, you know?
3: I think it's safe for you guys to proceed without tickets.
1: I pulled up country artists that golf. Jake Owens up there, Vince Gill, Darius, Kip Moore, Eric Church, Morgan Wallen, Hardy, Colt Ford. Colt is the guy we called last year to get his tickets.
2: Yeah.
1: And he was going to come through for us, even with a jet.
2: I am cold calling Darius Rucker right now.
4: Oh.
5: Your call has been forwarded to voicemail. Oh. The person you're trying to reach is not available.
1: I don't know at that tone, number anymore.
5: Please record your message.
2: Okay, so it's British
4: now. I feel
2: now.
4: Like it might be because he's been spending so much time in England.
2: Yeah, you can tell like the your call is... Yeah, so... Okay.
1: Do you have Kip?
2: Yeah.
1: Kip Moore played golf in college. He was... and he still plays to this day.
6: Your call has been forwarded to voicemail.
2: Okay, that's not working. That's whoever their cellular service is.
4: Yeah, I've never heard that voicemail guy.
2: Jake Owen, you want me to try Jake?
1: Sure.
2: We're just going to keep calling. We're going to call every country star that we know plays golf.
5: Vince, your call has been forwarded to voicemail.
1: Vince Gill, if you're listening, please call us.
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9: Here's your MyUSCountry.com weather forecast. A flood watch continues until 1 p.m. this afternoon. Chance of thunderstorms today. Otherwise, mainly cloudy skies expected. High temperatures reach up to 85. Southwesterly winds 5 to 10 miles an hour. Mainly cloudy skies again tonight. Chance of thunderstorms. Lows dip down to about 66. From the Weatherology Weather Center, I'm Staff Meteorologist Megan Mulford. Right now, it's 67 degrees.
10: This is Brent with Express Pressure Washes of Blooming Prairie. 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
1: This is the best of Big D and Bubba.
2: Hey, by the way, I get an update on Mr. Chicken. So we've been trying to get Mr. Chicken, we're trying to get him on the show and to do a custom jingle for us. Or at the very least, do more country stuff.
3: Yeah. Mr. Chicken, by the way, is a guy who plays music and sings along with one of those little squeezy rubber chickens.
2: Yeah.
4: That is amazing. Yeah. I'm sorry, did you go?
2: No, I'm just letting you know that we haven't got him directly yet.
4: He has a manager?
2: Are you all right?
4: I'm dying. It's amazing.
2: I know a guy. So I know him. He knows him, and I think we can get in touch with him.
3: So we have a friend who has a friend.
2: It's a friend. Yeah, it's a friend. I got a guy. A

0: squeeze it with different pressure, in and out, makes different noises.
1: The actual skill behind this is actually dumbfounding.
0: It's dumb, all right?
2: Mr. Chicken is America's poet laureate. What is this?
0: Billie Eilish.
2: Just an update. I am working it
0: and
2: hard.
0: And we're going to get some country songs from Mr. Chicken.
2: That's what we're trying to, yes.
3: More of the best of Big D and Bubba in minutes.
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2: Russell Dickerson's in the studio. What's up, boy?
4: We're back.
2: We are back.
4: Another day, another dealing with RD.
2: Hey,
4: another run-in.
2: RD on DDD.
3: Do you call yourself RD?
4: No.
3: Oh.
4: If I'm pissed at myself, yeah. Like golfing.
2: Yeah. RD.
4: R-dizzle, son of a...
5: Fizzle.
4: Yeah.
2: Fizzle.
5: Hey, he rhymed.
2: Hey, can we call your mom?
4: Oh, yeah.
3: What are we calling his mom for?
2: I was thinking last night, I knew you were coming out, I was like, I wonder if Russell's mom has ever used his name to get out of trouble.
4: That would be my dad.
2: Either one. You got your phone hooked up to the board.
4: Yeah.
2: So just heads up, everything that goes on your phone, everyone's going to hear it. So just
4: okay.
2: What's your dad's name?
4: Richard.
2: Richard.
6: Hey.
2: It's Big D and Bubba. We have your son, Russell Dickerson, you know, international superstar. And he's in the studio with us. We have a question for you, actually. Has you or your beautiful wife, Carol, ever used your son's name to get out of a jam?
6: Yes.
3: That's amazing. And can we get a little, little details?
4: Yeah, what happened, Dad?
6: I was leaving church one Wednesday night, and I had run over a nail, and I went out to the parking lot, and my tire was flat. So this dear couple said, "You leave your car here. You drive our car home." And so I was in a different county, in a different car that wasn't mine, and I got pulled over by the sheriff for going, it was like 45, and I was going like 57.
2: Uh-oh.
6: And so,
2: and it ain't your
6: car. I wasn't in my vehicle, and it was on a Wednesday night, like about 10 o'clock at night. Yeah. Strange guy, strange car, and he was looking at me like, "Man, who are you?
4: This is not looking good."
6: So, wasn't looking good, and I had to lay down the ace of spades quick.
2: Dude, this is amazing. Amazing.
4: Oh, my God.
2: Are you familiar with WrestleMania?
3: Oh, that's
6: absolutely.
3: So great.
4: Yeah.
2: That is the best. All right.
4: That's funny. I didn't know this story, Dad.
6: It was late at night, so I had to pull it out quick. Yeah.
3: You know, I'm so glad this whole thing came up.
4: That's incredible.
2: Remember a little song called "God Gave Me a Girl"? All right. Well, Pops, it was good talking to you. We like your song.
6: Hey,
3: that's why you autographed.
6: Right.
3: That's why you autographed all that gear for your dad.
4: Exactly.
3: Right,
4: always
3: went to the office,
4: just slinging it out of the trunk.
6: Yeah. No. He did something real special though for me. High school 50-year reunion. He autographed some albums and we gave them to all the classmates that attended the 50-year reunion. I was the class president, so they expected a lot from me. So anyway,
2: yeah, nice.
3: You delivered. Yeah. You delivered.
4: Nice. All right, I love you, Pops.
2: So
6: love you too.
4: All right. Talk to you later.
2: Bye. You gave my album to your.
5: Can you bring Richard in next time? I mean, I love you, yeah, but your dad is the man.
4: Richard is the best.
3: I am so happy you're here. That's great.
4: All right. Pulled out the ace of spades quick.
2: Russell Dickerson's with us. We'll come back more with Russell coming on the way next.
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0: A flood watch continues until 1 p.m. this afternoon. Slight chance of thunderstorms today. Otherwise, sunshine mixed with clouds at times. Daytime highs approaching 85. Winds out of the southwest, 5 to 10 miles an hour. Mainly cloudy skies expected tonight. Chance of thunderstorms. Lows dip down to about 66. From the Weatherology Weather Center, I'm meteorologist Megan Mulford. Currently, it's 66 degrees.
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1: This is the best of Big D and Bubba.
2: So have you seen what... So remember when Circuit City went out of business? Circuit City was, for those
3: Circuit
2: who don't
3: City
2: know...
3: Circuit City was Best Buy before Best Buy was Best Buy, right?
2: Yeah, that's right, that's right. And they went out of business. So I was watching this thing and they're saying that his buds, when Circuit City went out of business and they were looking for a job, they didn't work at Circuit City, they had another job. But they knew that Circuit City wasn't around anymore. So on their... on their resume, they said that they were like, people were like just saying all kinds of stuff that they did. I was the district manager over continuity at Circuit City.
3: Oh, because it was a big company.
2: Right. No one knows.
3: Nobody could check.
2: You can't check it. So I'm just saying.
3: Weren't you and I CFO and CEO at one time?
2: Yes, of Circuit City.
3: Try to check that. You can't.
2: I don't think people know Big D and Bubba. No, you didn't do anything. But I'm not saying that you should do this because it's very unethical. You're lying on a resume, so don't do that.
3: Isn't that illegal?
2: I mean, no. Sure, man.
3: It's unethical for sure.
2: Unethical and it's unillegal, so I think that's legal.
4: Yeah, I can tell you guys didn't read my resume.
2: No, you had a resume? So anyway, it's just like, look around. If there's a big company that has gone out of business, you could have been their CFO, CEO, or at least worked in something higher up than what you really did.
3: That's amazing. Like, that is the biggest, bestest, worstest, most unethical, but awesome
2: scam. All those guys got hired.
3: They all got hired?
2: They all got hired and had good paying jobs. Because you know how it is. Like, no one knows what they're doing anyway.
3: Yeah.
2: So you're just going to get in there and figure it out, because you'll figure it out. It's not that hard. And then they got paid extra. It's a terrible idea. Don't do it. I'm telling you this. Don't do that.
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5: Thursday morning, soybeans and corn are up. Cattle and hogs are down. I'm John Perkins with a Brownfield Market Update. 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Stein Seed Company is right there with you. Soybeans are up as high temperatures, along with heavy rains in some areas, expected impact crop conditions with the USDA report on Monday. Old crop export sales are marketing near low. New crop is down on the week. August beans are up 3 at 11.36 and a quarter. September's 3 and a quarter higher at 11.38 and three quarters. August meal's up 40 cents at $305.70, and August bean oil's 25 higher at $66.94. Corn's up, monitoring weather as the crop moves through the pollination phase. Old crop export sales are below the previous week. New crop sales are up. September's 2 and 3 quarters higher at 425 and a half, and December's up 2 at 444 and a quarter. And wheat's higher. It's still seeing support from Tuesday's lower-than-expected acreage and stocks numbers. The trade's also watching U.S. and world harvest activity. September Chicago's up 6 3/4 at 6.06 3/4. Cotton and rice are seeing some degree of consolidation and profit-taking today. December cotton's down 13 at 77.71. September rice is 3 lower at 13.31.5. Live and feeder cattle are lower, waiting for the rest of the week's direct trade. Business has been mostly $3 lower than a week ago on the live basis and $5 lower for dressed. August live's 80 lower at 241.02. October's down 32 at 236.40. August feeders are $1.27 lower at 362.87. And hogs are down on follow-through profit-taking. Cash business so far today is steady. August lean is now 2 cents higher at 97.07. October's down 17 at 81.32. And then over in the broader market, crude oil continues to trade lower, and the Dow's up about 420 points. John Perkins, Brownfield.
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6: Here's your MyUSCountry.com weather forecast. A flood watch continues until 1 p.m. this afternoon. Slight chance of thunderstorms today. Otherwise, sunshine mixed with clouds at times. Daytime highs approaching 85. Winds out of the southwest, 5 to 10 miles an hour. Mainly cloudy skies expected tonight. Chance of thunderstorms. Lows dip down to about 66. From the Weatherology Weather Center, I'm meteorologist Megan Mulford. Currently, it's 66 degrees.
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0: Love that. Amazing vocal fry, too. That was Kardashian-esque.
1: This was nice.
0: Yeah, that was really cool. It's a new sound for you, Frankie Ray. We love the song. And what cassette is this on?
2: Crazy Ex-Boyfriend.
0: All right, sounds fantastic. 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

Hey, good morning, everybody. It's July 3rd, and I don't know about you, but we've had enough rain now for a few days, maybe even a few weeks. Hey, we just heard from George Strait, Rodney Crowell. Coming up next, well, I had a chance to open for Sammy Kershaw at the Medina Ballroom back in 1993, right about the time that this song was going to number one. Matter of fact, this was Sammy Kershaw's only number one song. She Don't Know She's Beautiful on U.S. Country 99.9.

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3: Here's your myuscountry.com weather forecast. A flood watch continues until 1 p.m. this afternoon. Sunshine mixed with clouds at times today, with a slight chance for scattered rain showers. Daytime highs approaching 85, winds out of the southwest 5 to 10 miles an hour. Mainly cloudy skies expected tonight. Chance of thunderstorms. Lows dip down to about 66. I'm weatherology meteorologist Megan Mulford. Right now, it's 69 degrees.
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just heard from Neil McCoy, who has also appeared at the Freeborn County Fair. Get online, MidwestTix.com. You're going to find all the tickets that are available for this year's fair. And what a great lineup. Hey, coming up next, Buddy Holly's bass player. And I opened for him at the Cirque Ballroom. Waylon Jennings. And the night of the crash, he did confirm that night that him and the Big Bopper switched seats. And the Big Bopper said to him, "I hope your bus breaks down." And Waylon Jennings confirmed that he said, "I hope your plane crashes." Wow. What a great night at the Cirque Ballroom. Here's some great music on U.S. Country 99.9.

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1: Minnesota News Network, I'm Tasha Radel. Minnesota is set to launch an independent office of Inspector General early next year to investigate fraud in state government. The measure passed after a two-year legislative effort, and DFL author Senator Heather Gustafson says additional changes may still be needed as the new office gets up and running.
2: Typical for the way our government works, it should be, a lot of these things should be living, breathing policies that can be flexible and adjusted based on the needs of our state.
1: Heavy rain caused major flooding across southeastern Minnesota, with stranded motorists rescued from floodwater and emergency crews responding to swift water incidents Thursday. Officials are urging drivers to avoid flooded roads and remember, turn around, don't drown. If you're heading out for the 4th of July weekend, don't assume an empty construction zone means you can ease up on the gas. MnDOT's Ann Meyer says work zones still require your full attention, even when crews are off for the holiday. This is MNN.
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I know Austin's having to make a ton of changes for their plans, but make sure that everybody's on. 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
2: Here's your myuscountry.com weather forecast. A flood watch continues until 1 p.m. this afternoon. Sunshine mixed with clouds at times today, with a slight chance for scattered rain showers. Daytime highs approaching 85, winds out of the southwest 5 to 10 miles an hour. Mainly cloudy skies expected tonight, chance of thunderstorms, lows dip down to about 66. I'm weatherology meteorologist Megan Mulford. Right now, it's 69 degrees.
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We just heard from Shelley Wright. And coming up, Terry Clark. And here's Dolly Parton, 9 to 5, on U.S. Country 99.9.

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I'm kicking off my second hour here on Friday, July 3rd. Tomorrow's the big day. But hey, that was Craig Morgan kicking this hour off. Coming up next, here's Patti Loveless. And I try to think about Elvis.

0: 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Back in a few.
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3: Here's your MyUSCountry.com weather forecast. A flood watch continues until 1 p.m. this afternoon. Slight chance of thunderstorms today. Otherwise, sunshine mixed with clouds at times. Daytime highs approaching 85. Winds out of the southwest, 5 to 10 miles an hour. Mainly cloudy skies expected tonight. Chance of thunderstorms. Lows dip down to about 66. I'm weatherology meteorologist Megan Mulford. Currently 71.
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Well, that was Daryl Singletary on U.S. Country 99.9. Hey, on this date in country music history, how about this? 1953, Hank Williams was at number one with Your Cheatin' Heart. 1978, Waylon Jennings and Willie Nelson put together their Waylon and Willie album, and that was officially certified platinum. And in 1996, Patti Loveless earned a platinum certificate for her album, When Angels Fly. Here comes Eddie Raven, and I Got Mexico.

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0: Now the country music continues. That was Keith Whitley, and I'm Over You. Okay, here's some trivia for you. The song Margaritaville, it was written by Jimmy Buffett, but who did he originally present the song to that turned it down? I'll give you that answer coming up in just a little bit, but here's Jimmy Buffett and Margaritaville on U.S. Country 99.9.
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2: Here's your MyUSCountry.com weather forecast. A flood watch continues until 1 p.m. this afternoon. Slight chance of thunderstorms today. Otherwise, sunshine mixed with clouds at times. Daytime highs approaching 85. Winds out of the southwest, 5 to 10 miles an hour. Mainly cloudy skies expected tonight. Chance of thunderstorms. Lows dip down to about 66. I'm weatherology meteorologist Megan Mulford. Currently, 71.
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5: Decades that defined country. Right now.

that was Jimmy Buffett and Margaritaville. Hey, who did Jimmy Buffett originally write that song for and the artist turned it down? Well, that artist was Elvis Presley. That's right. Elvis turned it down, Buffett recorded it, and it led to a multi-billion dollar tropical lifestyle that you gotta admit we all like to live once in a while down in Margaritaville. Hey, well, that wraps it up for me today. Have a great 4th of July. Please be safe out there. And here comes Tracy Lawrence on U.S. Country 99.9.

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You heard Lacey J. Dalton, 16th Avenue. I'm Coryell. This past weekend was Alan Jackson's final show in Nashville. You know this by now, but did you hear that he raised all that money for the CMT Research Foundation? Charcot-Marie-Tooth is the degenerative nerve condition he was diagnosed with back in 2021. And during that final show, Alan Jackson raised and donated over $2.25 million from his final show. That is certainly going out with a bang. Don't rock the

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3: Here's your MyUSCountry.com weather forecast. A flood watch continues until 1 p.m. this afternoon. Slight chance of thunderstorms today. Otherwise, sunshine mixed with clouds at times. Daytime highs approaching 85. Winds out of the southwest, 5 to 10 miles an hour. Mainly cloudy skies expected tonight. Chance of thunderstorms. Lows dip down to about 66. I'm weatherology meteorologist Megan Mulford. Right now, it's 73 degrees.
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I feel kind of scrambling around this 4th of July weekend. No time to kill. Clint Black. I'm Corey L. John Denver now. Thank God I'm a country boy. Crank it loud. Well,

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1: 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Hay harvested area was up less than 1% in the USDA's latest report. Kenny Burdine, an ag economist with the University of Kentucky, says it's a number he is watching as those conversations around herd expansion continue ahead of this month's cattle inventory report.
2: Maybe the last time you and I talked, Megan, we talked about hay stocks, for example. This is kind of consistent with hay stocks. I'll make this point on the hay side, though. We're talking about harvested acres now in the acreage report. We're not talking about yield. And I do think it's safe to say that first cutting hay in a lot of areas is going to be quite a bit lower. And then subsequent cuttings, I guess we'll see based on weather patterns going forward. But in terms of acreage, yes. I mean, the slight increase is noteworthy. Hay, probably more so than any other crop that we've talked about, certainly corn, beans, or wheat, is very local in terms of market. So, you know, we can talk about national acreage, and it matters. It tells us something high level, but really it's going to be very regional when it matters. And, you know, what is hay supply and demand conditions in your area? Because hay is so expensive to transport.
1: Andy tells Brownfield it's a number that matters regardless of where cattle producers are located.
2: You know, we talk about forage availability, and, you know, I think our mind immediately goes to grazing conditions, which certainly matter. But I also think that hay production and hay supply, as we think about wintering cows and wintering potential, you know, growth through heifers also matters. I'll make this comment too. It absolutely matters, but I also think in this market, producers are probably going to be a little more likely to purchase supplemental feed if needed, right? In a normal calf market where calf prices are much lower, you would not see much of that. I could definitely see some short-term feed purchases, you know, to get that next calf or get us to that next point, just because the market is so strong right now.
1: For all the latest in ag news, markets, and weather, go to brownfieldagnews.com. I'm Megan Grebner for Brownfield.
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I loved her first.

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3: Here's your myuscountry.com weather forecast. Partly cloudy skies this afternoon with a slight chance of thunderstorms. Highs level off around 85, southwesterly winds 5 to 10 miles an hour. Mainly cloudy skies expected tonight. Chance of thunderstorms. Lows level off around 66. A mix of clouds and sun tomorrow. Chance for storms. Highs around 82. I'm weatherology meteorologist Megan Mulford. Right now, 73.
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Hi, Maria Brooks and Dunn. This is Coryell. Welcome to your 4th of July weekend playlist. Got the best classic country songs to keep it going smooth. George Strait's next. Did you know that he is related to Amazon founder Jeff Bezos? The two are second cousins once removed. So, to be honest with you, that makes my wires go cross. I can't really envision that. But at any rate, he is technically related to the Amazon founder, which is crazy. Full-hearted memory, George Strait. Nickel.

He's an insanely talented guitarist, a great songwriter, and has a great sense of humor. He's kind of a catch, honestly. By Paisley, we danced. Here's Aaron Tippin. You've got to stand for something. Stick around for your classic country favorites, including Wade Hayes, Mickey Gilley, Rascal Flatts, and more. Now, Daddy.

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3: Here's your myuscountry.com weather forecast. Slight chance of thunderstorms this afternoon, otherwise partly cloudy. Highs around 85, southwesterly winds 8 to 15 miles an hour. Chance of thunderstorms tonight, lows level off around 67, cloudy skies expected. Mainly cloudy skies expected tomorrow, chance for storms, highs level off around 82. From the Weatherology Weather Center, I'm meteorologist Megan Mulford. Currently 75.

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0: 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Just because we're old enough to know better doesn't mean we always make the best decisions. Stick around for Roscoe Flats after Mickey Gillies' Stand By Me. This is Coryell. Thanks for hanging out.
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0: Travis Tritt truly is one of the architects of the early 90s kind of country rock sound that shook up Nashville. He refused to wear a cowboy hat on stage at the time, was one of the only people not wearing a cowboy hat. And Marty Stewart even joined him for a no hats tour. That was the literal name of it. It was a dig at the pretty boys at the time. Nitty Gritty Dirt Band's on the way in just minutes.
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2: weather.
3: Here's your myuscountry.com weather forecast. Slight chance of thunderstorms this afternoon, otherwise partly cloudy. Highs around 85, southwesterly winds 8 to 15 miles an hour. Chance of thunderstorms tonight, lows level off around 67, cloudy skies expected. Mainly cloudy skies expected tomorrow. Chance for storms, highs level off around 82. From the Weatherology Weather Center, I'm meteorologist Megan Mulford. Currently 75.
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Mr. Bojangles, one of the more covered songs in country music, Nitty Gritty Dirt Band. Shania Twain's next. I mean, she started really young performing anywhere she could, even bar stages at age 8. It's Shania, You're Still the One.

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And the love that used to be, why, it just got lost in yesterday.

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That's David Allen Coe. This is Corey Allen. I've got your classic country playlist to keep you company for this 4th of July weekend. I hope you have big, big plans. You stay safe, but also you have a lot of fun. But please pray for the hot dogs in my fridge. Yes, I never stood a chance. Here's Vince Gill.

0: Baby's gotten good at goodbye. You heard the king, George Strait, with over 60 number one hits. Of course, he's the king. Another legend on the way, Garth Brooks. Honestly, this playlist is just full of icons after legends, after extreme talent. It's your classic country with Charlie Rich, Behind Closed Doors.
1: My baby makes me proud.

0: Brooks has something up his sleeve. You just heard the Beaches of Cheyenne. If you visit Garth Brooks' website, he has this mysterious countdown clock, and it looks like it should expire Tuesday. I don't know if that means a new album, a new tour, what have you, but we'll keep you posted. Here's Rodney Atkins watching you.
1: Driving through town, just my boy and me, with a Happy Meal in his booster seat, knowing that he couldn't have the toy till his nuggets were gone.

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2: Here's your myuscountry.com weather forecast. Slight chance of thunderstorms this afternoon, otherwise partly cloudy. Highs around 85, southwesterly winds 8 to 15 miles an hour. Chance of thunderstorms tonight, lows level off around 67, cloudy skies expected. Mainly cloudy skies expected tomorrow, chance for storms, highs level off around 82. From the Weatherology Weather Center, I'm meteorologist Megan Mulford. Currently, it's 77 degrees.
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Lesson in Leaving by Jody Messina. I'm Corey Ellen. I am leaving yet, but I'll be back Monday. Don't worry, I'm back Monday to continue your classic country. I need to go blow up some fireworks, hang out with my family and friends, have an ice cold drink, and probably way too many hot dogs. I hope you enjoy this 4th of July weekend. Please be safe. And then Monday, we can reminisce about the weekend that we wish we could repeat. The closer you get, here's Alabama. The closer

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2: The sunny days are here, and eye safety outdoors is so important.

Sarah Evans and Suds in the Bucket on U.S. Country 99.9. Good afternoon. I'm Andrew Lacey. Glad to have you along here on your Friday. Thanks for making us a part of, for many of you, the day off to observe Independence Day. Always a little weird when those holidays fall on a Saturday, but hey, at least we, many folks get today off. So hope you're enjoying it and having a good time. Maybe checking out the many celebrations happening around the listening area. Here's Doug Stone on U.S. Country.

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3: Here's your myuscountry.com weather forecast. A blend of clouds and sun this afternoon, with daytime highs approaching 82. Winds out of the southwest, 8 to 15 miles an hour. Cloudy skies expected tonight. Chance for storms. Lows level off around 67. Cloudy skies with a few peaks of sun tomorrow. Chance of thunderstorms. Daytime highs approaching 82. From the Weatherology Weather Center, I'm meteorologist Megan Mulford. Right now, 78.
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0: Tim McGraw and Everywhere on U.S. Country 99.9. Well, this next group has been a fixture over the years of many 4th of July celebrations in D.C. and playing Willie Nelson's 4th of July picnic off and on over the years. Although, best I can tell, looks like they're taking the 4th off this year. This song was released in 1983 and actually hit number one on Christmas Eve of that year. Here's Larry Gatlin and the Gatlin Brothers.
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0: Sammy Kershaw and Third Rate Romance on U.S. Country 99.9. Well, there's no third rate celebrations this year for America's 250th. All kinds of events happening around the region, including over in Rushford, Minnesota. Their 250th celebration is underway right now. They'll have live music through the evening with the Dar Family Band beginning at 7. They'll have an Underground Railroad presentation. 7:30, a historic movie on the football field. A flag retirement ceremony beginning at 8 o'clock. And the fireworks will begin right around dusk over in Rushford with one of the many 4th of July celebrations happening today and tomorrow all across our area.
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2: Here's your MyUSCountry.com weather forecast. A blend of clouds and sun this afternoon, with daytime highs approaching 82. Winds out of the southwest, 8 to 15 miles an hour. Cloudy skies expected tonight. Chance for storms. Lows level off around 67. Cloudy skies with a few peaks of sun tomorrow. Chance of thunderstorms. Daytime highs approaching 82. From the Weatherology Weather Center, I'm meteorologist Megan Mulford. Right now, 78.
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7: I ran into an old friend of mine the other day. We hadn't seen each other for quite a while. What he had to say to me hit me pretty hard, because I think a lot of folks get started this way.

It's 3 months ago last Wednesday since I woke up in her bed. Lord, I think I love her, but it scares me half to death.

0: Maybe not one of his most well-remembered songs, but still a good one. Don Williams' Rake and a Ramblin' Man, written by the legendary Bob McDill. That song was released this week in 1978 and peaked at number 3 on the country charts. And the site I used to do, you know, this day in country music history and that, I saw one here that made me crack up looking for things that happened in early July. It says July 1st, 1985. Don Williams speaks out publicly against Coca-Cola's rollout of New Coke. Within the month, Beverage Company reintroduces Classic Coke. So, I don't know, that website makes it seem like Don Williams is the reason New Coke failed. I don't think that's true, but whatever, we'll go with it. Here's Leanne Womack.
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Can I See You Tonight? Tanya Tucker from 1980 on U.S. Country 99.9. That would be a top five hit for Tanya. It was actually a cover of a song by an artist you probably don't remember by the name of Jewel Blanch, who released her version in 1979. And as we head into the 4th of July weekend, here is your annual reminder. This is not a song about patriotism. If you thought it was, you have severely misread what it's about. It's Martina McBride and Independence Day.

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3: Here's your myuscountry.com weather forecast. A blend of clouds and sun this afternoon, with daytime highs approaching 82. Winds out of the southwest, 8 to 15 miles an hour. Cloudy skies expected tonight. Chance for storms. Lows level off around 67. Cloudy skies with a few peaks of sun tomorrow. Chance of thunderstorms. Daytime highs approaching 82. From the Weatherology Weather Center, I'm meteorologist Megan Mulford. Currently 79.
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2: Papa drove a truck nearly all his life. You know it drove Mama crazy being a trucker's wife. The part she couldn't handle was being alone. I guess she needed more to hold than just

couple of mama Garth Brooks on U.S. Country 99.9. Waiting to see what the big announcement Garth has coming up next week. As earlier this week, a countdown clock appeared on his website, counting down until 7 a.m. Eastern time on July 7th. Garth has always loved him some sevens, but some sort of announcement coming next week. Best guess, either an album or a new tour, maybe both. But I guess we'll find out on Tuesday what exactly it is that Garth's cooking up. Here's Glenn Campbell on U.S. Country.

0: stuff. Back in a few.
1: Minnesota News Network, I'm Sean Maloney. As 4th of July travelers take to Minnesota roads, MnDOT is reminding drivers to stay alert in construction zones. Even when workers aren't visible, narrowed lanes, lane shifts, and reduced speed limits may still be in place. Drivers are encouraged to check 511mn.org or call 511 for the latest traffic and construction updates. If you want to spend some time fishing this 4th of July holiday weekend, you don't have to spend a lot of money on travel. DNR Fisheries Section Manager Brad Parsons says there are fishable waters in every corner of the state, and you don't even need to be on the water.
2: Sure. Fishing, you don't need a big fancy boat to catch a lot of fish in this state, and we're very proud of that.

0: And we're trying to make sure that people understand those opportunities are there.
1: Parsons says the state of Minnesota offers fishing on lakes, ponds, rivers, and streams. And a Bemidji area man remains hospitalized after a serious boating crash on a northern Minnesota lake. Family members say Rick Carnes was fishing Tuesday night when another boat slammed into his, trapping him beneath the wreckage for about 30 minutes. Carnes suffered multiple broken bones and remains in intensive care. This is MNN.
2: This summer, America celebrates 250 years of freedom, sacrifice, and opportunity. 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

Bubba Shout the Jukebox, U.S. Country 99.9. No jukeboxes will be harmed for any of the 4th of July celebrations around the area, or at least I assume not. I could be wrong about that, but of course, small towns certainly know how to celebrate the 4th of July. That includes Blooming Prairie, their 52nd annual old-fashioned 4th of July celebration going on with plenty of events in the Blooming Prairie City Park this evening. The kids' pedal tractor pull is about to get underway. Blooming Prairie Community Band performing right now. They'll have the

Ice Leopard Duo performing later on this evening, followed by a street dance. And then, of course, events all throughout the day tomorrow on the 4th, including mini golf, fire department open house, arts and craft market, plenty of live music throughout the afternoon. Blooming Prairies Parade will begin at 2:30 tomorrow. Then they'll have a dunk tank in the city park, more live music, and the fireworks are set to go off about 10 o'clock on tomorrow night in Blooming Prairie. Or if it rains, their makeup date, they will do it on Sunday if they were to get rained out tomorrow night. So head on over to Blooming Prairie, one of the many 4th of July celebrations around there. And like I say, I just feel like small towns, they really know how to do it right for the 4th.

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3: Here's your MyUSCountry.com weather forecast. Chance of thunderstorms tonight. Otherwise, cloudy skies expected. Lows level off around 67. Winds out of the south, 5 to 10 miles an hour. Cloudy skies with a few peaks of sun tomorrow. Slight chance of thunderstorms. Daytime highs approaching 82. Slight chance of thunderstorms tomorrow night, 62. From the Weatherology Weather Center, I'm meteorologist Megan Mulford. Right now, it's 79 degrees.
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Well, the big Taylor Swift, Travis Kelce wedding is happening today at Madison Square Garden in New York. An internal NYPD memo about it got leaked so that the speculation was finally confirmed. So I guess if Taylor surprises everyone and comes out with a song critical of the NYPD, now we'll know why. Here's Johnny Lee.

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0: Here for good time, George Strait on U.S. Country 99.9. Andrew Lacey, glad to have you along here into the 5 o'clock hour. For, well, most of us had the day off today, but for those who did work, taking you on your drive home, glad to have you along with us as we bring you more of your favorite country music. You can hear this song live coming up in August when she plays at the Freeborn County Fair. Here's Lori Morgan.
1: You look

It Matters to Me, Faith Hill on U.S. Country 99.9. Something tells me this scene will not take place at Taylor Swift's wedding today. This story comes to us from just across the river, where police in Wisconsin say a wedding reception recently went off the rails after a groomsman was spotted eating meatballs with his bare hands. According to investigators, a guest told him to grab a plate instead. Understandably, that led to an argument, then a punch, then a full-blown fight, and then somebody shot two people. Because that's obviously where this all leads to. Apparently, someone was defending the meatball guy's honor. Gets worse. The bride reportedly chased the shooter down, grabbed his car keys, and stopped him from driving away. So the suspect took off on foot. Police say they're still looking for the man. It's a good lesson. Someone double dips or, you know, uses their hands where they shouldn't at your 4th of July celebration, maybe just let it go.

0: Even Country Done Right has overhead.
1: Minnesota News Network, I'm Sean Maloney. Minnesota Attorney General Keith Ellison is joining attorneys general from 24 states in opposing a proposed U.S. Postal Service rule they say could affect mail-in voting. The coalition argues the plan could limit ballot delivery to some voters and undermine state control of elections. They're urging the Postal Service to withdraw the proposal before the 2026 election cycle. As prices for some 4th of July cookout staples increase, there's things Minnesotans could do to stretch their dollars. Minnesota Farm Bureau Leadership and Education Manager Pam Diebele says shopping at different stores can help.
2: Look for different brands or different sizes of items, and also look at different grocery stores, because we have found that certain grocery stores will offer different prices in order to get people into their store.
1: Diebele says prices for ground beef, pork chops, and chicken breasts are up, but things like potato salad and potato chips are down. And Vance Belther is scheduled to return to Hennepin County District Court in August for an omnibus hearing in a state criminal case. The hearing follows his guilty plea in federal court for the June 2025 shootings that killed Melissa Hortman and her husband Mark and wounded State Senator John Hoffman and his wife Yvette. This is MNN.
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2: weather.
1: Here's your myuscountry.com weather forecast. Chance of thunderstorms tonight. Otherwise, cloudy skies expected. Lows level off around 67. Winds out of the south, 5 to 10 miles an hour. Cloudy skies with a few peaks of sun tomorrow. Slight chance of thunderstorms. Daytime highs approaching 82. Slight chance of thunderstorms. Tomorrow night, 62. From the Weatherology Weather Center, I'm meteorologist Megan Mulford. Currently, 80.
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2: Everyone considered him.

Kenny Rogers, Coward of the County from 1979 on U.S. Country 99.9. Common misconception about that song, the Gatlin Boys, three of them, not a reference to the Gatlin Brothers, although Kenny got asked about it many times over the years to the point that he said he would have asked for the name to be changed if he knew he was going to get asked about it so many times. But songwriter Billy Ed Wheeler says no, it's not about the Gatlin Brothers, although the song's other co-writer, Roger Bowling, did have some beef with Larry Gatlin over the years, but they still say, no, that is not who that reference was about. Here's Terry Clark on U.S. Country.

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Fire and Smoke, Earl Thomas Conley on U.S. Country 99.9. Well, hopefully the only fire and smoke we see this weekend is in the sky with 4th of July fireworks, as many of our area towns having celebrations this weekend.

Unfortunately, the rain of the last few days has played havoc on some of those. Austin's Freedom Fest, unfortunately, had to be canceled. They're still kind of playing it by ear as far as their fireworks, but I don't know about all the other celebrations around the area. Certainly, I would check before going, but just unfortunate timing that we got a whole lot of rain right around this holiday weekend.

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1: Minnesota News Network, I'm Sean Maloney. Animal experts recommend keeping pets inside during fireworks displays and creating a calm environment to help reduce stress. Michelle Casey with the Humane Society says there are simple steps owners can take to make the night easier.
2: The big thing I would say is just keep your pets inside during 4th of July. You could turn on some music, turn on the TV, something like that to kind of drown out the sound. And then, of course, you can speak to your veterinarian if you think that your pet might require some medication to make them more comfortable.
1: Casey also suggests trying a weighted thunder shirt, which could provide gentle pressure that helps some dogs feel more secure during loud noises. Heavy rain is triggering major flooding across southeastern Minnesota. Emergency crews have rescued stranded motorists and responded to multiple swift water incidents. The hardest hit areas include Fillmore, Houston, and several neighboring counties. Flood warnings remain in effect through Saturday as rivers continue rising. And a Stearns County judge has ordered a mental competency evaluation for 33-year-old Luke McLean, who faces a second-degree murder charge in the fatal stabbing of a Catholic Charities Group home employee in Cold Spring. The court has paused the case pending the evaluation. A review hearing is scheduled for August 3rd. This is MNN.
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0: X's and O's, Trisha Yearwood on U.S. Country 99.9. We'll be safe this weekend with your fireworks, if you have any. Don't let your kids handle them too much, and especially don't use any illegal ones. Experts encourage you to keep a bucket of water or a garden hose handy, just in case. Make sure you only light fireworks one at a time. Most places, it is illegal to light them and throw them. Keep that in mind. And, probably not a good idea to mix large quantities of booze with fireworks. So let's all have a safe and happy 4th of July and make sure we still have all our fingers come Mondays. And all our toes while we're at it. Here's the Zach Brown Band.
1: I got my toes in the water, in the sand. 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Life is good today.

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2: Here's your MyUSCountry.com weather forecast. Slight chance of thunderstorms tonight, otherwise overcast skies. Lows level off around 67. Winds out of the south, 5 to 10 miles an hour. Mainly cloudy skies tomorrow. Slight chance for storms. Highs level off around 82. Slight chance for storms tomorrow night. Lows level off around 62. Partly cloudy skies. From the Weatherology Weather Center, I'm meteorologist Megan Mulford. Currently, 80.
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0: 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Coming up, Riding with Roddy.
1: If there is a gathering at your office ahead of the holiday, you might just want to stick to Diet Coke. 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